People say man is made out of mud. A poor man's made out of muscle and blood. 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And the mind that's weak and at the back that's strong. I'll load six

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I loaded 16 tons of number 9 coal, and the straw boss said, "Well, bless my soul, I load 16

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I load 16 tons, what do you get? Another day older and deeper in debt. 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If you see me coming, better step aside. 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One fist of iron and the other is steel. If they're white, one don't get you, then they'll lift

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Take it slow. 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I just rolled my eyes and I said, Daddy, I'm

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He said, California is the place you ought to be. So he loaded up the truck and they moved to Beverly Hills, that is, swimming pool.

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They would like to thank you folks for kindly dropping in. You're all invited back again to this locality to have a heaping helping of their hospitality. Beverly Hillbillies, that's what they call them now. Nice folks. 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Yeah?